many years. 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But every quarter we get together to celebrate the best in trance, hands up and progressive.

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This is Tex-Man. 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